0: done with you, nigga. You fucking stupid.
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It wasn't easy way back then. Little loving soul, but I'm thankful for us now. And I just wanted you to know. 94.4. 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

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When it's last call and they kick us out the door. It's getting kinda late, but the ladies want some more. Oh my, good lord.